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0: Monday is being so very Monday. And that's Monday's attitude today. How you doing? I'm Devin Brown. Checking in with you as I do. More of your favorites on the way. It's hot out there, too. Yeah. Your favorites right around the corner. It's the River's Greatest Hits. 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

0: It is absolutely one of those days where if the primary cook in the house says it's too hot to cook, then it's just that, too hot to cook. 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Rod Stewart, Cool and the Gang on the way. 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

0: 95.7, $4,100 on the line tomorrow, but can't beat Raven. Raven won 4-3 today. Is that right? 4-3? Yeah, 4-3 this morning. You can beat Raven. And to make yourself eligible, it's really simple. CBR. Send a text that says CBR to 1-800-330-9999. 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So, you know, it's a couple of tanks of gas in today's economy. So, yeah, send that text and good luck. And wake up with Ann and Raven right here at the River's Greatest Hits, The River 95.7.
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0: Tomorrow morning, your daily dose of drama. Of course, I'm talking about Couples Court, Victoria and Mike. Whenever they order takeout, Victoria wants something different than he does. So they end up ordering from two places, paying for delivery of two places through Uber Eats. Or he has to go to two restaurants to pick up both orders. Mike says it violates the takeout rules of marriage. Oh, Mike, you said that out loud? Okay. They have to pick one place at a time and take turns. Victoria says that's ridiculous. Everyone gets what they want. What do you do in your home? Mike, you're not going to win this. What do I do in my home? So if she asks, what do you want for dinner, I'm not cooking, or something like that, I will say, I'm not sure. What do you want? And then we'll do that. Listen, I bet you I spend less time on the couch than Mike does. We'll see tomorrow morning on Couples Court. Anna and Raven wake you up at 5 a.m. right here on the River's Greatest Hits, The River 95.7.
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0: You always feel like someone's watching you because someone's always watching you, whether it's active or passive. Case in point, at one of my favorite spots and having a conversation with a stranger, but only to realize that the glasses that the stranger was wearing were AI glasses. So everything was being recorded. Yeah, by a stranger. That's weird, huh? It's not just me being paranoid. It's that's crazy, right? That is absolutely nuts. And guess what? It's protected. They can. In a public place, you can be filmed. Yeah. Yeah. Who knew when that song was out that it was just a prediction of the future, right? More of your favorites on the way. 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

0: 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I'm Captain Adam. 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

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I'm Captain Adam. 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
1: I'm almost embarrassed that I bought into the hype and I did it too, because looking back, it's absolutely ridiculous. 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

0: Shoe morgue?
1: I think he's got shoe evidence that could be used in cases against others.
0: That's disgusting.
1: That's what I think, man. And you're going to get stuck holding the bag.
0: Do they smell?
1: They have to.
2: I mean, yeah, there's like, it definitely has a smell, but I wouldn't necessarily be like, it's immediately bad.
1: Yeah, okay. Well, we could ask a girlfriend, and I bet you she would have a different answer, but okay.
2: True. Well, that is one thing, is every girl who I've gotten in a relationship, it's never a deal breaker starting, but by the end, they always bring it up.
1: Oh, yeah. They're posting that the day you're broke up.
2: Yeah.
0: What's your weirdo collection? 1-800-330-9999.
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0: If you're a grown woman, perhaps a mom, have you fought another mother for a Nido or a dumpling? I saw two women almost come to blows inside of a toy store.
1: It would be my recommendation to try and refrain from that, right?
0: No, don't do that. It was so strange to watch because I'm like, why are these so hot, the dumplings and the Nido? And then I immediately bought, you're only allowed to buy one of each.
1: Yeah.
0: I bought one each just in case.
1: You figure you were there.
0: I was like, hey, yeah. If they're collecting them and they're willing to fight, then maybe I should get it too.
1: Maybe I should do this, right? Yeah. It's an investment that's worthwhile.
0: I forgot about this lady I found on the internet this one time.
13: There's something about the troll dolls. It's in their eyes. It just attracts people. I'm Sherry Groom, and I'm the troll queen.
0: She's the troll queen. She's the troll queen. Wait, it gets better.
13: Now I have 28,000 pieces of trolls, troll memorabilia, and troll dolls.
0: 28,000 pieces of trolls. You know what? I used to collect trolls when I was a kid. Remember? Yeah. Remember they were hot for a minute?
1: Yeah, I bet her husband is super attracted to her.
0: Yeah. I'm going to start collecting trolls, too.
1: No, I wouldn't recommend that.
0: Do you have a weirdo collection? What's your weirdo collection? 1-800-330-9999. They've got that look in their eye, Raven.
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1: 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And it's all because of an actress named Tilly Norwood. Now, what's her problem, Raven?
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2: What's this?

0: Hello, this is Rick.
1: Hey, Rick, it's Melinda at the river. How are you, sir?
0: Ooh, Melinda, we're running wide open.
1: I bet with all this rain and all these trees down, I'm so happy that we have all about trees, aren't you?
0: Yes, yes. You know, we had one wind gust yesterday that was over 100 miles an hour recorded.
1: Good grief.
0: And we have trees down everywhere, and we have all crews out helping as many people as we can.
1: Oh, that's wonderful. I tell you what, you are the trusted tree care experts, 30-plus years. Folks, if you're listening right now and you've got a tree on your house, call Rick. 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
1: 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God bless you, Rick. Be careful in all this rain, okay?
0: Will do, and thank you, Melinda.

0: always on my bucket list. That's Rod Stewart. You're in my heart. Sing it, Rod. 10:15, Melinda with you on this rainy, wet, soggy Tuesday. Man, we were talking about that wind that came through. I just talked to Rick. You heard me at All About Trees. All my stuff in my backyard, I had just put it up. All the pool stuff, everything went everywhere. I mean, just I was chasing stuff, trying to catch it in the air, the pool, the umbrella, the chairs, the everything. It was crazy. I hope you're okay. Again, if you do need them, they're there for you. All About Trees. Those are our friends over there. Let's see. Did watch the World Cup game. I was kind of depressed this morning when I woke up. The United States lost to Belgium 4-1. Okay, so we're out. But Belgium is going to face Spain in the quarterfinals. So, and then I was wondering as I watched the game, all the pink cleats. Have you wondered when you watch the World Cup why all the athletes, 99% of them, are wearing pink cleats? Well, I went digging, and Fox Sports says there's a reason. Because Nike, Adidas, Puma, New Balance, and Skechers all released pink cleats for this tournament. So the reason why is because pink provides a high contrast on the field and when you're watching on TV. It sits opposite green on the color wheel, so that's why it does show up so well. And it allows the brands like Nike, Adidas, Puma, New Balance, and Skechers to be clearly seen on TV. And so now you know.
1: 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Devin Brown is on your radio from 7 to midnight. The River's greatest hits. 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
0: Yeah, y'all need to start listening to Devin 7 to midnight. Oh, I was going to tell you something else. Over at Live Casino on, let me look at the date. 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It's a show, okay? Sun Records, a celebration of Sun Records and the birth of rock and roll. So if you love the music of Elvis, Jerry Lee Lewis, Carl Perkins, Johnny Cash, the Man in Black, Roy Orbison, and the historic Million Dollar Quartet, this is the night you want to buy tickets for. So again, it is August 15th. You got to be 21 up to go to the show at Live. Doors open at 6, showtime at 7. If you go to a Live Casino's website, you can buy tickets through there, by the way. So August 15th. I'm sure I'll probably be giving tickets away. So listen to me. All right, Melinda on the River.
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It's a little Bachman Turner Overdrive. You ain't seen nothing yet. Hey, look, y'all be really careful. My husband just texted our family thread, said I-20 westbound in Bossier, don't do it. And I called to make sure he was okay. He said there's an 18-wheeler on I-20 right there around Pierre Bossier Mall, but it's going the opposite direction when it should be going the other direction. That's how bad it is out there. So please, please be careful driving in all this nasty stuff. And if you don't have to get out, then don't get out. Here's Lionel Richie, and you are on the River 95.7.

You are absolutely the sun in the rain. And a lot of rain. Gosh. Lionel Richie on the river, 95.7. It's about 10:30. Melinda with you. I was just looking. There's a place that called Jimmy's Seafood and Steak, and it's inside Margaritaville. And if you go Wednesday through Friday, they do a dinner, a weekday special, a dinner special. 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You want to make a reservation if you, you know, if that's going to happen for you. Okay? Just letting you know a little early. I know it's Tuesday, but you know, make reservations. Always plan ahead. Here's Janet Jackson on the river.

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0: I know. You love the Doobie Brothers like I do. What a good song. You Belong to Me on the River, 95.7. What time is it? About 10:40, 20 minutes away from 11. Congratulations to the Flying Heart Free Pizza for a Year winner, John Addison. And Flying Heart folks want to say a huge thank you to everybody that came and put their names in the hat. I'm talking about Flying Heart right there in the East Bank District. Every month they do a special pizza. And this month, let me pull it out, the Pepperoni Heat Spicy Marinara Mozzarella. 18. Is this right? 18 giant pepperoni slices on this pizza. 18. Spicy seasoning and sriracha hot honey. Honey. A sweet and spicy American classic built to pair with a cold craft beer. Yep, that would be it. The Pepperoni Heat. That's the July pizza for you want. If you got to like spices, okay? They also do a watermelon cucumber mule. That's the fresh cucumber with Tito's vodka, juicy watermelon, and a splash of lime. 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So that's a twist on the traditional mule. And then the red, white, and blue. Let's see what this is. Authentic Belgian sugar pearl waffle, baked to perfection, topped with vanilla ice cream. Vibrant blueberry compote. Is that how you say it? Raspberry stripes, finished with turbinado sugar. I don't know what that is, but it sounds delicious. So that's Flying Heart. Oh, yeah, I've got a $20 gift card to give away. So if you've not won in 2 weeks on my show, you're eligible. You can call me, 320-0957. And, you know, you don't have to get just the July specials. You can get the starters, the wings, the salads. They've got a shrooms and sausage pizza, a day wrecker, a CBR. 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And we love them. 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

0: 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Rich Girl on the River 95.7. That's not me, but I am your girl at the River, Melinda. Hey, look, I've got a really cool gift card right now. If your dog is looking like my little Lily Bee and she looks pretty shabby with all this rain, your dog needs a groom, right? And a full bath. Maybe your dog, so a full groom at my friend Melody's place at Howling Hotel and Spa includes a bath, nail trim, glands, blow dry, and ear hair removal. So I've got a gift card from Howling Hotel and Spa for a full dog groom up to $80. That could be a small, medium, large, and an extra large dog, by the way. And when I take Lily Bee in there to Howling Hotel, I get a blueberry scrub for her face because I like the smell. You know, I just do. You know, she's little and she's old and it just makes her smell better. So if your dog needs a full dog groom, be caller 2 right now. Someone's going to win this, and I'll mail the gift card. Howling Hotel and Spa is right there on East Texas. You know where Airline and East Texas meet? There's a CVS and a Chili's and a Sonic. Well, there used to be an Albertsons back there behind it. It's in that strip center right there. Howling Hotel and Spa, open Tuesdays through Saturday, 7 a.m. to 5 p.m. You will love Melody, the head groomer. And she's also got Christy, Natalie, and Julie. So it's a big place. They've got plenty of room for your dog. If your dog needs to be groomed, you need to call them. 655-4503. Just remember Howling Hotel in Bossier. They would love to groom your pet. Oh, and by the way, if you need to leave your dog for the day, I think it's a small fee. They'll, you know, house your dog for the day and groom your dog. It's Howling Hotel and Spa. Okay, caller number 2 wins a full dog groom right now. 320-0957. Let's do it.
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6: 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All right,
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We are family here at the River. 95.7, that's Sister Sledge, by the way. It's Melinda with you at 5 minutes after 11. And you know what I was hungry for last night before the U.S. team lost to Belgium for the World Cup? I wanted a Johnny's Pizza, and I wanted the cauliflower crust. It's a new 10-inch cauliflower crust pizza, and I put Canadian bacon, mushrooms, onions, and extra cheese on it. It was so good. My husband, Bill, said he didn't want any, but then he ended up wanting a whole bunch. Yeah, it was so good. Oh, by the way, they have a new limited-time Johnny's Detroit-style pizza, just for a limited time, at participating Johnny's Pizza houses, just to let you know. And you might want to check on that. But I'd like to give away right now a medium Johnny's Pizza of your choice. Caller number 3, if you've not won in 2 weeks, you can call me. You're eligible. 320-0957. Caller 3, yeah. Doesn't the Johnny's Pizza sound good? I might get another one because I only got one piece of that pizza. Yeah, one. That's okay. I'm a great share. Let's do it.

0: lucky day. Caller number three, you won a Johnny's Pizza of your choice.
1: Yay, Melinda.
0: Yay, who is this?
1: This is Karen Allen from Minden, Louisiana.
0: Hey, Karen, are you out in all this rain?
1: Well, I'm driving to Bossier right now.
0: All right, be careful, because we got lots of rain all over the place. Be real careful.
1: Yeah.
0: All right.
1: Yeah, I will.
0: What kind of Johnny's Pizza are you going to get?
1: I love pepperoni, so I'll probably get pepperoni with extra pepperoni.
0: There you go, girl. Tell us what radio station made you a winner of a Johnny's Pizza.
1: Melinda, at the river.

I love Al Jarreau. We lost him in 2017, by the way. We're in this love together. What a great song. Hey, it's Melinda with you, hanging out on a wet Tuesday. Wanted to let you know our friends over at Bailey's Fine Jewelers, I went and saw them last week. They're on vacation this week. Okay, they'll be coming back next Tuesday. So if you're trying to go over to Bailey's right there in front of Pierre Bossier Mall and have them look at your, you know, old jewelry, old broken rings, class rings, nugget rings, just hang on to your stuff. Wait till next Tuesday when they're back from vacation. I'm a big believer of everybody in the whole wide world needs to take a vacation. And I never hold it against people. I think it's wonderful. Please go on vacation because it just kind of recenters you. It makes you feel better. And you just get your focus back. So Bailey's Fine Jewelers, I've known Gary Bailey and Paul Little a long time. Great people. They're buying scrap gold and silver, silver coins, and silver flatware. But this week they're on vacation. Back next Tuesday, I promise you. So you'll bring in your valuables, let them check it out. Oh, you know what I do have right now? I have a $100 gift card to Bailey's Fine Jewelers for in-store merchandise only. Who would like to win a $100 gift card? I can't win, but you can win. Caller number 3 wins right now. 320-0957. And I'll mail the gift card, and you've got 30 days, okay? Even though they're on vacation, you still got plenty of time to use a $100 gift card. I love when they give this to me. Every Tuesday, I give something away from them. So, here we go. You ready? While Michael Jackson sings, we'll go get caller 3 to win. A $100 gift card for Bailey's Fine Jewelers in Bossier, only on the River 95.7.

0: It's your lucky day. You did it. Woohoo! You got it. 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Who is this?
1: This is Jace Craig from Mercy's Closet.
0: That's over in Minden. How are you doing today?
1: Doing good. It's busy.
0: Is it busy? Is it raining over in Minden?
1: No, it was this morning, but it's flaked off.
0: Okay, well, good. Well, just tell us, who gave you a $100 gift card to Bailey's Fine Jewelers?
1: I don't know. 95.7 with Melinda.

0: The group is called Player. Baby, come back. It's 11:24. It's Melinda hanging out with you. 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

0: to Steely Dan, my old school. On the River 95.7, I just looked at the Margaritaville Resort Casino website. I check it every couple of days. If you look at the entertainment drop-down box, so I was talking the other day, Jamie Johnson's coming to Margaritaville Saturday, August the 1st, but looks like tickets are sold out. Remember I told you, if you don't scoop them up when I tell you early, they do sell out. But I did look at Jeff Foxworthy. He's coming September 19th. It's a Saturday. He is so funny. Such a great show. Tickets are still available for that show. And then they just added the Marcus King Band. If you've not seen them, they won Grammys. I think it was in 2020. They're coming on Friday, October 2nd. Yes, tickets are available for that. So again, get on there, the Margaritaville website. 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And you might want to make a staycation. You might want to stay the weekend, and there's plenty of places to eat there. They've got Drago's. They've got Jimmy's. They've got the sports book. They've got, the 5 o'clock somewhere bar. When you walk in the lobby of Margaritaville, it's totally redone. Gorgeous. It's just gorgeous. And the 5 o'clock somewhere bar is even prettier. And then all the rooms and the suites have been redone. So, yes. If you haven't been in a while, come on back to Margaritaville and tell them Melinda sent you, okay?
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0: Thomas Dolby, "She Blinded Me with Science." I was singing that, by the way. So glad I don't have a camera in here that y'all can see me, because sometimes that would be a little embarrassing. By the way, it's Melinda with you. It's 11:48, 12 minutes away from noon. So inside of Louisiana Downs, there's a place called Brew. It's a coffee bar and a beer bar, and they're open every day, I think around 8 a.m., 8 to 2, 8 a.m. to 2 p.m. But on Tuesdays, they stay open till 5 p.m. So if you're going in that direction, and there's no live racing today, by the way, just to let you know. But you might want to go get a coffee or a beer at Brew. And they also have a place called Scoops and Slices. And they're open Mondays and Tuesdays from 11 a.m. to 7 p.m. So you can treat yourself to a freshly made pizza slice or hand-dipped ice cream. It's a kind of a, I guess, a savory and a sweet thing, right? Okay. And Lucky Palace, they open back up Wednesday through Sunday. By the way, lunch 11 to 3, dinner from 5 o'clock on. So check it all out. It's Lucky Palace and Brew and, of course, Scoops and Slices, all inside our very own Louisiana Downs, our community partner for over 50 years.
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0: With all this bad weather, oh gosh, there's been a lot of accidents. 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Injury attorneys, born and raised here. 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You've seen the black and white billboards, right? All over town that say M&D. That stands for Morris and DeWitt. They're good people. They've got great people working for them, too. Real cases, real injuries. And if they don't win for you, you don't pay. But they do win a lot. And they take care of you. So if you get in an accident, remember M&D, Morris and DeWitt. And remember to mention Melinda, me, on the River 95.7.
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0: 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I'm Captain Adam. 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